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3: 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The Eagle has landed. That's one small step for man, one giant leap for mankind.
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7: Keeping it rolling. Rolling, I mean rolling on a river, baby. Got the swamp rock sounds of John and Tom Fogerty. Creedence Clearwater Revival, 1969.

We have adopted a plan, which we have worked out in cooperation with the South Vietnamese, for the complete withdrawal of all U.S. combat ground forces and their replacement by South Vietnamese forces on an orderly, scheduled timetable.

Well, in this year of 1969, it's the end of an era in the newspaper business. The great Walter Winchell is retiring from writing his newspaper gossip column, which he's been doing for the past 49 years. He certainly had a style and language all his own, didn't he? Good evening, Mr. and Mrs. America and all the ships at sea. Let's go to press. California Governor Ronald Reagan had declared his state a disaster area in this year of 1969 due to some of the heaviest rains in history. Damage estimates are running close to $140 million. Peter Fonda just finished making a film called Easy Rider. Fonda plays a motorcycle rider called Captain America. Easy Rider's budget was $400,000, and rumor has it that the movie will make 100 times that. Got the latest song for you now from Three Dog Night. One is the loneliest number, so we're gonna make it two. One.

0: 1969 will continue in a moment from a place where history is only a rumor. The real Don Steele will be right back with more 60s hits on Buffalo's oldie station, The Big Weck.
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13: 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They say it takes $8,029 a year to get by. Can you believe that figure? Dad's got to bring home the bacon, and it's not easy. We got to send this out to Daddy. We got to color him Father, the Winstons. You listen.

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At this time, we'd like to welcome aboard some new stations carrying this time warp we call Live from the 60s, like KZLV in Little Rock and KWFM Tucson. And then there's WPFB in Cincinnati, forming a network of the greatest music on earth. A double shot of Tommy James now from his incredible Crimson and Clover album, Sweet Cherry Wine.

That's good flute playing. Let me blow mine now for you. Get ready. It's hard to blow and talk, you know. You're not buying any of this, are you? The latest song from Canned Heat. We're going to throw it all in the back of a pickup truck and go up the country. Live from the 60s. You ready?

0: 1969, and you're traveling through time. Your next stop will be the future. 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
1: Big WEC contests are for the benefit and enjoyment of our listeners. Prizes, goods, and services are given away in good faith according to established rules. Unless specified otherwise, contest entrants must be 18 or older and citizens of the United States. Entrants must adhere to all contest rules in effect. Prizes may not be exchanged and no substitutions may be made. In the event of a closure or cancellation of an establishment or event, prizes will not be replaced or reimbursed. Employees, family members, or agents of Radio 1 Buffalo LLC or its agencies and advertisers are not eligible to participate in any station contest. This includes, but is not limited to, on-air, social media, app, and website giveaways. Employees of other media outlets are also not eligible. Name of winner may be used for promotional purposes. There is no purchase necessary for contests involving chance. Odds of winning prizes of chance depend on the number of entries. Effective immediately, prize winners must pick up their prize in person and present legal photo ID. Copies of ID are not acceptable. Prizes may only be picked up by the winner. One winner per household every 60 days. Prizes are non-transferable. 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WEC reserves the right to amend rules or further restrict entries without prior notice. 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
4: Good morning, Western New York. I'm Tina Dell, and you're listening to Glad Tidings Radio. We want to welcome you as we spend this time together in God's Word. And this is Life Eternal, that they might know thee, the only true God, and Jesus Christ, whom thou hast sent. John 17, verse 3. So far, we've covered the prophecies of Daniel, chapters 2 and 7. In them, God

0: reveals world history and how it has an effect on his church. Please have your Bibles ready, as today we will continue our study of Bible prophecy in the book of Revelation, chapter 12. From Ellen White's book, The Great Controversy, pages 64 and 65. As foretold by prophecy, the papal power cast down the truth to the ground. The law of God was trampled in the dust, while the traditions and customs of men were exalted. The Waldenses were the first of all the peoples of Europe to obtain a translation of the Holy Scriptures. Hundreds of years before the Reformation, they possessed the Bible in manuscript in their native tongue. They had the truth unadulterated, and this rendered them the special objects of hatred and persecution. Through ages of darkness and apostasy, there were Waldenses who denied the supremacy of Rome, who rejected image worship as idolatry, and who kept the true Sabbath. Under the fiercest tempests of opposition, they maintained their faith. Behind the lofty bulwarks of the mountains, the Waldenses found a hiding place. Here, the light of truth was kept burning amid the darkness of the Middle Ages. Here, for 1,000 years, witnesses for the truth maintained the ancient faith. Let's seek the Lord in prayer. Our Father in heaven, we thank you and praise you for not only giving your holy word, but preserving it through the darkest times of world history. Because of the faithfulness of those who lived and were martyred for their faith then, we have your Bible today. But Father, the truth is again threatened, and your Bible is being denounced and outlawed yet again in many parts of the world, even at the borders of our own country. Lord, we petition for strength that those who stand for Scripture and truth will never waver. In prophecy, you warned that when these things start to happen, the end is very near. May you bless these studies of Bible prophecy and bless our listeners. Fill them with your Holy Spirit and give them understanding. For this we ask in Jesus' name. Amen.
1: Hello, friends. Elder Rick here, and today we're going to continue our study of Bible prophecy. If you have your Bibles, please turn with me to the book of Revelation, chapter 12. We're going to learn about God's true church from the time of the apostles to the second coming of Jesus, who, through times of great persecution, held firm to the teachings of Jesus and his holy law. There are three principal characters in chapter 12: a woman, a dragon, and a child. These three characters are symbols. God is outlining what would be the history of the Christian church from the perspective of the true followers of Christ. Let's go through each verse and interpret the symbols by seeking their meanings from other parts of the Bible. Starting in verse 1, we read, "And there appeared a great wonder in heaven, a woman clothed with the sun and the moon under her feet, and upon her head a crown of 12 stars. We already learned that a woman in prophecy represents a church. Revelation 21:9. "And there came unto me one of the 7 angels, saying, Come hither, I will show thee the bride, the Lamb's wife." And Jeremiah 6:2, "I have likened the daughter of Zion to a comely and delicate woman." So this woman, or church, is clothed with the sun. The sun here represents the light and glory of the gospel dispensation. Jesus said that he is the light of the world in John 9:5. The moon under her feet stands for the Mosaic dispensation. Just as the moon shines with the light borrowed from the sun, so the former dispensation shines with the light of the present. So the moon under her feet represents the Old Testament foundation with its teachings and ceremonies that reflect the light of Christ. The sun represents the New Testament, where Jesus fulfills his divine mission as the Savior of the world, clothing his true church with his righteousness and glory, the light of truth. The 12 stars forming her crown symbolizes the 12 tribes of Israel before Christ and the 12 apostles from which the Christian church was formed. Verse 2, "And she, being with child, cried, travailing in birth, and paining to be delivered."

then this dragon also represents Rome. More specifically, the dragon is Satan working through the Roman power. Verse 4. And his tail drew the third part of the stars of heaven and did cast them to the earth. The stars of heaven are angels. And Revelation 1 verse 20, the seven stars are the angels of the seven churches. Lucifer was successful in deceiving one-third of all the angelic host to side with him and his evil rebellion against God. They ceased to be angels and became demons under the authority of the devil. Verse 4 also says, And the dragon stood before the woman, which was ready to be delivered, for to devour her child as soon as it was born. This is a reference to King Herod, who, in an attempt to kill Jesus at his birth, ordered all male children up to the age of 2 years be destroyed. You can read about it in Matthew chapter 2. Notice that the prophecy says that the dragon or Satan did this. This shows that Satan does, in fact, work through evil human agents to do his bidding. Verse 5. And she brought forth a man-child, who was to rule all nations with a rod of iron, and her child was caught up unto God and to his throne. After his death on the cross and resurrection from the dead, Jesus was caught up to heaven, to the throne of God. Verse 6. And the woman fled into the wilderness, where she had a place prepared of God, that they should feed her 1,260 days. Modern translations simply say 1,260 days. If you heard our study in Daniel chapter 7, then you've heard this number before. We learned that a day in prophecy represents a year. Ezekiel 4 verse 6, I have appointed thee each day for a year. We learned in Daniel 7 that the people of God were persecuted by the Roman Catholic popes for exactly 1,260 years, from the year 538 to 1798. At this point, the prophecy speaks of the great conflict between Christ and Satan, so to warn the inhabitants of the earth about the devil. Verse 7, And there was war in heaven. Michael and his angels fought against the dragon, and the dragon fought and his angels, and prevailed not. Neither was their place found any more in heaven. It seems beyond all reason to think of heaven as a place where war could happen. But the lesson here is that the same spirit that waged war in paradise is the same spirit that starts wars on earth. Verse 7 mentions Michael. Besides Revelation, Michael is only mentioned in Daniel as Michael the Prince and in Jude as Michael the Archangel. You may be surprised to know that Michael is another name for Jesus. How do we know? Speaking of the second coming of Christ, 1 Thessalonians chapter 4 verse 16 says, For the Lord himself shall descend from heaven with a shout, with the voice of the archangel. In the book of Daniel, Michael is battling wicked angels, and in Jude, he is disputing with Satan, and in Revelation, he's waging war with the devil and his demons. By defending Jehovah's rulership and fighting God's enemies, Michael lives up to the meaning of his name. The name Michael means, who is as God. And friends, there is only one in all the universe who is as God, and that is Jesus Christ. This is not to say that Jesus is an angel. The word angel simply means messenger. Jesus is the chief messenger, or the archangel of the will and word of God. After the war in heaven was lost, it warns us in verse 9, And the great dragon was cast out, that old serpent called the devil and Satan, which deceiveth the whole world. He was cast out into the earth, and his angels were cast out with him. And I heard a loud voice saying in heaven, Now is come salvation and strength and the kingdom of our God and the power of his Christ. For the accuser of our brethren is cast down, which accused them before our God day and night. With the death and resurrection of Jesus came the victory over Satan. Salvation was assured to all who believe in Christ and give him their hearts. There, at the cross, Satan lost the war. His days are numbered, but judgment would be delayed. The church of Christ would grow. The gospel must be spread to all the earth so that souls would be added to the kingdom of God.

verse 11. And they overcame him by the blood of the Lamb, and by the word of their testimony, and they loved not their lives unto the death. Jesus is the Lamb of God. The shed blood of Jesus on Calvary gives the Christian power to overcome sin and resist the deceptions of the devil. By accepting Christ as your Savior, He gives you the Holy Spirit. And with His Spirit in your heart, Jesus causes a transformation to take place within you. Through Bible study, prayer, and sharing the gospel with others, Jesus reshapes your character back into the image of God, which was stolen from us by the devil in the Garden of Eden. Friends, when verse 11 says, "And they overcame the devil by the blood of the Lamb and by the word of their testimony," the word of their testimony is another way of saying that they overcame him by the spirit of prophecy. Revelation 19 verse 10 says, "For the testimony of Jesus is the spirit of prophecy." To those who choose Christ over the world with their whole heart, He gives the ability to understand and teach these prophecies to guide souls into all truth. Verse 11 says, "And they loved not their lives unto the death." The ultimate goal for the Christian is to become like Christ, to turn away from a life of sin, to love others more than self, to be willing to lay one's life down for the sake of others in the name of Jesus and truth. Many, through the history of the Christian age, were called to do so. With each martyr's death sprang multitudes of disciples to take their place. Yet we are born with the sinful nature. This is not something that can be done of our own power. No one has the ability to become like Jesus without His help. All the Bible teaches that if we submit to Christ, if we confess our sins, He is faithful and just to forgive us our sins and to cleanse us from all unrighteousness. 1 John 1 verse 9. And Hebrews 10 verse 16, "This is the covenant that I will make with them. I will put my laws into their hearts, and in their minds will I write them." With the Ten Commandments written in the hearts of the followers of Christ, sin is revealed to be the ugly disease it truly is. With the fear of the Lord comes the hatred of evil. But friends, we have to reiterate that this spirit of prophecy is given only to those who love and observe all 10 of God's commandments. The Bible is clear that where the churches disregard His holy law, God sends no prophetic vision. Lamentations 2 verse 9 says, "Where the law is no more, her prophets also find no vision from the Lord." Continuing in verse 12, God gives this solemn warning. "Therefore rejoice, ye heavens, and ye that dwell in them. Woe to the inhabitants of the earth and of the sea, for the devil is come down unto you, having great wrath, because he knoweth he hath but a short time. And when the dragon saw that he was cast unto the earth, he persecuted the woman, that is the church, which brought forth the man-child. And to the woman were given two wings of a great eagle, that she might fly into the wilderness, into her place, where she is nourished for a time, and times, and half a time, from the face of the serpent." The church was given wings. Wings represent speed and protection, such as in Deuteronomy chapter 28, verse 49, "As swift as the eagle flieth," and Matthew 23:37, "How often would I have gathered thy children together, even as a hen gathereth her chickens under her wings." So God preserved the truth by hiding certain true Christians in the wilderness during the period of great persecution. This includes the Waldensians. Consider the early forerunners of the Reformation. They lived in hiding in the mountains on the borders of Spain, France, and Italy in the 12th century. They preserved the Bible and precepts of Christ, which were outlawed by the popes. They even kept the Sabbath according to the commandment instead of the Roman Sunday. The Waldensians, during the Dark Ages, devoted their lives to secretly spreading the light of the then forbidden scriptures to towns and villages all over Europe. In this sense, they fulfilled this portion of the prophecy. As a part of God's true church, she did flee into the wilderness, where she was nourished for a time and times and half a time from the face of the serpent. Now, we learned in our study of Daniel chapter 7 that a time and times and

0: half a time when broken down into Jewish years equal 1,260 days, or prophetic years. This 1,260 prophetic years is the same time period of papal supremacy mentioned in verse 6. Verse 15, "And the serpent cast out of his mouth water as a flood after the woman, that he might cause her to be carried away of the flood." We learned in our study of Daniel chapter 7 that the sea represents peoples, multitudes, nations, and tongues. Well, this is a flood, and in this case, these floodwaters represent persecution. We know from 2 Samuel 22 verse 5, it says, "When the waves of death compassed me, the floods of ungodly men made me afraid." This flood of persecution came from the mouth of the dragon. Mouth here represents Satan's evil influence. The devil worked through the corrupt popes of the Dark Ages. United with the secular governments, they made laws and decrees to punish those who obeyed the law of God and to persecute and put to death the true and faithful followers of Jesus Christ. Remember, it was the devil's influence on the Jewish leaders at Jesus' trial who teamed up with the Roman government to put Jesus to death. John 15 verse 20, Jesus said, "If they have persecuted me, they will also persecute you." And for 1,260 years, the papacy persecuted God's true church. Eventually, the Waldensians were labeled heretics and hunted down by the papacy. It's by the grace of God that they still exist to this day, and that their devotion to the Bible and truth helped spark the Reformation. Verse 16, "And the earth helped the woman, and the earth opened her mouth and swallowed up the flood which the dragon cast out of his mouth." The earth here represents the wilderness spoken of in verse 14. Some of these true Christians escaped persecution in the wilderness, and God preserved them. In this prophecy, God now gives a description, characteristics of his true followers who suffered persecution, those whom God loves and the devil hates more than any others on the face of the earth. Verse 17, "And the dragon was wroth with the woman, and went to make war with the remnant of her seed, which keep the commandments of God and have the testimony of Jesus Christ." The remnant of her seed. A remnant is a remainder, the last of a kind. These are the people who love the Lord with all their heart, with all their soul, with all their mind, and with all their strength. Friends, this is so clear a text, describing God's true followers. The criteria for being a true follower of Christ are simple. They keep the commandments of God and have the testimony of Jesus. Now it must be understood that even though God's remnant followers will come together and be organized, no one denomination of Christianity can claim that they are the only ones that will be saved. God's true remnant church is made up of members of all denominations. It's not the name of the organization you belong to that constitutes salvation. No, my friends. Matthew 5 verse 6, Jesus said, "Blessed are they which do hunger and thirst after righteousness, for they shall be filled." In this prophecy, God does not say that his true followers are Catholic or Baptist or Methodist or Seventh-day Adventist or any other denomination. He simply states that his true followers are they who accept all 10 of his commandments, which by definition must include the second commandment, "Thou shalt not make unto thee any graven image. Thou shalt not bow down thyself to them, nor serve them." And it must include the fourth commandment, "Remember the Sabbath day to keep it holy. 6 days shalt thou labor and do all thy work, but the seventh day is the Sabbath of the Lord thy God." If you want to be a Christian in the truest sense, the 10 commandments must be all important to you. All 10, as written by the hand of God in stone, signifying their unchangeable nature, and spoken by his own voice on Mount Sinai. Deuteronomy 10 verses 12 through 13. "What doth the Lord thy God require of thee? But to fear the Lord thy God, to walk in all his ways, and to love him, and to serve the Lord thy God with all thy heart and with all thy soul, to keep the commandments of the Lord and his statutes." Understand, there is no power in the law to save the sinner, but to the soul who yields to Christ and receives of him his saving grace, to that redeemed soul is given the ability to obey his holy law. In other words, we are not saved by keeping the law. That is salvation by works, which is not possible. No. But the Bible says that if you truly are saved, then proof of this will be the keeping of the holy law. We don't keep the law of God to be saved. We keep it out of love for him because we are saved. Jesus said, "If you love me, keep my commandments." And James 2:18 says, "Show me thy faith without thy works, and I will show thee my faith by my works." They are his who keep the commandments of God and have the testimony of Jesus Christ. We've established from the Word of God that the testimony of Jesus is the Holy Bible, complete and unchanged, nothing added to, nothing taken away. Here in Revelation, the angel further states that the testimony of Jesus is the spirit of prophecy. Amos 3:7, "Surely the Lord God will do nothing, but he revealeth his secret unto his servants the prophets." When God destroyed the earth by flood, he sent Noah to warn the people. When Jesus came the first time, he raised up the prophet John the Baptist to prepare the way before him. Now, friends, in these last days, just prior to his second coming, would God suddenly be silent? Like the Waldensians in the 12th century, God has raised up a people with the same special purpose. The purpose of the remnant church is to preserve the Bible and prepare the way for Christ's second coming, to proclaim the truth that the commandments of God stand firm, that the Word of God is the supreme authority on earth, and to warn the world of the judgment that is to come. Like John the Baptist, the message is the same. "Repent ye, for the kingdom of heaven is at hand." For this is he that was spoken of by the prophet Isaiah, saying, "The voice of one crying in the wilderness, prepare ye the way of the Lord, make his path straight." The return of Jesus and the clouds of glory and judgment is imminent. But prophecy warns that troublous times will happen first. Revelation chapter 12 reveals to us that the devil is furious with Christ's remnant church. He has prepared a master plan to deceive the whole world, says verse 9, to cause the inhabitants of the earth to forfeit heaven by their own ignorance of Scripture, to make people think they are choosing God when they are actually choosing Satan and a counterfeit religion. Friends, the only way to recognize a counterfeit is to be well versed in the genuine. Isaiah 8 verse 20 says, "To the law and to the testimony, if they speak not according to this word, it is because there is no light in them." There it is again, the law and the testimony, the commandments of God and the testimony of Jesus. The whole word of God is our defense against the deceptions of Satan. Friends, by these Bible studies of prophecy, we hope to reach many souls for the kingdom of God. The prophecies show that the Lord's coming is soon, and we want our listeners to be ready. Let's pray. Father in heaven, we give thanks and praise for your love and mercies. You tell us in your word that you desire that no one be lost. Thank you for revealing to us the final events before they happen, that we may not be deceived by the snares of Satan. Oh, bless every listener of Glad Tidings Radio. They are all precious in your sight, and your love for them is revealed in the pages of Scripture. Surround them with a spiritual atmosphere of light and peace. 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Satisfy their hunger and thirst, and clothe them with your garment of righteousness. This we ask in the holy name of Jesus. Amen. Friends, we will continue our study of Bible prophecy in the weeks to come. 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

well and good morning. And yes, it is Ronnie D time right here on the Big Whack. Good to be with you on this Sunday morning. And it's a great Sunday morning. Yes, quite different than yesterday where we had lots of humidity. It was just an uncomfortable, sticky type of day. Today, it's going to be low humidity. The sun's already out, and it's going to be what I would call one of your more picture-perfect type of summer days. So get on out and enjoy it. Currently, we're at 68 degrees here in Cheektowaga. I'm sure it's right around that one, depending on where you are. But all in all, it is going to be that picture-perfect day. Get out, enjoy it, maybe go on a Polish picnic, or maybe head down to the waterfront, or head over to the Buffalo River Grill. River Grove, I should say, the Buffalo River Grove up on Clinton Street, not far from Harlem Road, where they're going to have some polka music, some honky-style polka music today, starting about 3 o'clock, going until 7, $5 admission. Should be a good time, good place to be outside, listening to some polkas and the cold piva in your hand. What do you think? Yeah, we're going up till 10 o'clock, and then it's that delicious brunch served up by Buddy Shula, Brunch with Elvis. You and I, though, for the next couple of hours, the Bird Dance at 8:30, Polka Community Bulletin Board at 9:30, and right now, let's head up to those Pennsylvania Hills with Jimmy Weber.

Cabos, Pennsylvania Hills. That's done up by Jimmy Weber and the Sounds here on our Sunday morning edition of Drive Time Polkas. Got a question for you. 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And if you happen to see Chris Clock or his mom, Elaine, you be sure to thank them, too, for being part of your favorite music, that being Drive Time Polka music on Sundays on the Big Weck. 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Who do you turn to? 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

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Talk to Dennis, talk to Randy, and when it comes to your cemetery needs, they're there to help you. And believe me, they do a great job. And again, you can thank them, too, for sponsoring and being part of Drive Time Polkas here on the Big Weck. What are we talking? 11 minutes after 8 o'clock, 8:11, with Ronnie D as we carry on.

world. That is music by the Modern Heirs right here on the Big Whack Sunday morning. And a good morning to you. It's 68 degrees on the outside. Looking pretty good today, so get on out and enjoy it. Got a question for you. 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They're beautiful. And they're located, like I say, in Clarence, near the Clarence Town Park, not far from stores, restaurants, churches, the senior centers nearby. We're talking a nice place with a lot of things all around there, easy, accessible. And they're clean. They're spacious. Then they offer two kinds. You can have a studio apartment or a one-bedroom apartment. They all come with all utilities. Even cable and internet are included. That's right. All utilities, including cable and internet. On top of that, they have laundry facilities, a computer room, a chapel, a library, exercise equipment. And if you're looking to keep busy, they've got a full calendar of activities. And that's where you're going to meet some of your neighbors. And you'll wind up making some good friends, stay active, and have a great time. I'm talking about affordable independent living. 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Call 759-2122, 759-2122. Talk to Mary about the Brothers of Mercy Tree Airwood Senior Apartments. Set up a day and time when you can take a tour. You can sit down with her. She'll answer any questions. 759-2122, 759-2122. And, of course, tell Mary and whoever you talk to over at Brothers of Mercy, you love your polka music and you love Drive Time Polkas Sunday morning on the Big Weck with Ronnie D. Speaking of Sunday morning, yes, maybe you're heading off for Sunday services. Maybe you're just getting out of Sunday services and you're looking for a great diner. A diner that is, makes you feel like you're at home, right? It's comfy, it's cozy, and it's good home-style cooking. Marie's Family Diner. You've been there, you know what I'm talking about. You've never been there, it's well worth the drive. Marie's Family Diner on Broadway, near Exchange Street in the village of Alden. And I know, when I say Alden, people think it's way out in the boonies. It's not that far, believe me. In fact, I'll be heading up there when I get out of here at 10 o'clock. So maybe if you're there, say you probably quarter to 11, 11 o'clock-ish, you should bump into me because I'll be heading out that way. I'm going to Marie's for my favorite. You know what that is? The cheeseburger omelet. Mm-hmm. Well, I have a couple favorites there. But today, I'm in the mood for a cheeseburger omelet, and I do half jalapeno peppers and half banana peppers and onions, and I say skip the tomatoes, but you can have them with tomatoes too. And you don't have to have the hot peppers like I said, but it's a good cheeseburger omelet. Mm-hmm. If you love cheeseburgers, you're going to love that omelet. You tell them I sent you in if you're going in there today and ordering it, or any day you go in. But Marie's Family Diner is open 7 days a week at 7 a.m., and they're there for breakfast and lunch. And as I mentioned, they have so many different things on the menus. Some of their breakfast originals are like their homemade corned beef hash and eggs, or the eggs in a nest. That's another one of my favorites. I have a lot of favorites there, especially for breakfast. Their stuffed breakfast pepper. How about the variety of Benedicts that they offer? Many breakfast places just offer Eggs Benedict. They have Eggs Benedict, but they also have numerous other Benedicts. Check it out. It's on the menu. You're going to love it. And, of course, Wednesday, their specialty at lunchtime is liver and onions. That's their special. Every Wednesday, liver and onions. And, of course, Thursdays are a special. So where are we? We're getting into the second Thursday of the month coming up this week, right? The second Thursday of the month, you know what that means? Polish Day. That's right. The second Thursday of the month is Polish Day. Those delicious pierogi, the kielbasa, the gołębki. They'll be featuring that this coming Thursday. But every day there is a lunch special. Jackie Kotis makes some great soups that she has available every day. It's very, very, very comfortable place to enjoy breakfast or lunch. Home-style cooking, great prices, great people, and again, a nice selection of soups and salads, a full menu. 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Marie's Family Diner, Broadway at Exchange Street in the village of Alden. Now, Jimmy and Jackie are probably there today. That's the father and daughter team that own and operate the place. You ask for Jimmy Kotis or Jackie Kotis.
But aside from that, Ashley could be working, or Marie. You might see Cheryl there back behind the counter. And, hey, it's good stuff. Stop in, say hi. Tell them I'll be coming out, okay? You can give them a warning that Ronnie D will be here after he gets out at WEC at 10 o'clock. With this band you're going to see at the Erie County Fair. Actually, they're going to be there a week from this Tuesday. Yeah, or I should say Thursday. They're going to be there on this coming Thursday, on the 13th, August 13th. It's special delivery. You'll see them at the Erie County Fair in Slade Park this coming Thursday.

My Guardian Angel Waltz. And yes, the music of Special Delivery. They're going to be part of the 186th Erie County Fair, and that'll be officially getting underway this Wednesday. I will be there, of course, and on Thursday, the 13th, this coming Thursday, August 13th, Special Delivery will be at the fair. They'll be up at Slade Park. They'll be performing from 1 until 4 o'clock. So if you're coming out to the fair, you might want to put that on your calendar for this Thursday. Polka Day with Special Delivery at Slade Park at the Erie County Fair. And then next Tuesday, which will be on the 18th, the New Direction Band will be at the Erie County Fair. So we have two polka bands appearing this year at the Erie County Fair. The New Direction Band will be there on Tuesday the 18th from 1 until 4 at Slade Park as well. 26 after 8 o'clock, we've got the Bird Dance coming up in just a little bit. 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Of course, Broadway in the Village of Alden. 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Believe me, they are your hometown community bank, giving back since 1916, member FDIC. So stop in, say hi to any of the tellers, any of the folks like Lisa's at the Lancaster branch on Broadway near Bowen. Brandon's the manager over there. And, of course, there's Karen and so many other good folks there. Megan is another one you can say hi to. 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And, of course, tell Andy and the whole staff over there that you love your polka music and drive time polkas. You know what time it is. Every Sunday morning, it's a little bit of this and a little bit of that.

Dzień dobry, pani. This is Mitch from the Kaisertown Polka Band. Get your polka fix each and every Sunday morning at 8 a.m. right here with Ronnie D and Drive Time Polkas on the Big Weck. Let's polka. Believe.

Doodly-doo, yes, an old, I won't say old, but it's a Lenny Gamolka tune. And of course, also, I think, by Little Wally as well. But anyhow, that is the Kaisertown Polka Band's version of the Doodly-doo Polka. Speaking of the Kaisertown Polka Band, you can catch them at the next WBBZ-TV Polka Taping. It's coming up on Tuesday, September the 1st. I know, I'm amazed we're already saying September, but yes, it is. Preseason football is here, right? And, well, the Polka Buzz is every month at some different venue. But we're going back to the Polish Falcons because they loved us there when we were there about a month or month and a half ago. So we're going back to the Polish Falcons at 445 Columbia, corner of Warner and DePue. Tuesday, September the 1st, it's the next WBBZ-TV Polka Buzz taping featuring the Kaisertown Polka Band. Yes, it's going to be a good time. Doors open at 6. I start the show at 7. Admission just $10. So come on out and enjoy. You know, we had such a good time there last time. There were people from all over the country. And I mean it. It was amazing. But people from Houston, Texas, from New Jersey, from the Carolinas, and Denver, Colorado. I mean, it was just amazing the amount of people that came out from various parts of the country. So come on out and enjoy. And you don't have to dance. Just sit back and enjoy some good music. Grab a bite to eat. Kevin Kutas will have the kitchen open. And, of course, the bar is always open, where you'll find some good Krupnik, too. And some good cold piva. Hope to see you out there. Put it on your calendars, Tuesday, September the 1st. It's not the day after Labor Day. Labor Day is late this year. It's not till September 7th. That's when Labor Day is. Anyhow, let's talk about, yes, medications and pharmaceutical needs. 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And I know a lot of people never include that Alden Pharmacy, but it is the part of the 8 Ratowski family pharmacies. I talked to Johnny about that. Him and I laugh about that all the time. Because he says, yeah, I don't know. 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

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Coins, 5295 Broadway, a little bit west of Aurora Street in Lancaster. Yes, why trash it when you can cash it at J.C. Coins? This is going out to Shane. Yes, Shane is the owner of Josie's Pub. And, of course, this is called Party at Josie's. Stash Bolenda. Send this out to my buddy Shane Josiak. All about Josie's.

everyone. This is Bobby Vinton, the Polish Prince, speaking personally to my greatest, the handsomest, the most unbelievable radio personality in show business. My man, his name is Ron Dombrowski. He's here, and he's going to play one of my records. That's why I said all those nice things about him. Okay.

0: Yes, the Polish Prince himself, the one and only Bobby Vinton, right here on the Big Weck. You and I till 10 o'clock, and then it's that delicious brunch with Elvis, served up by Buddy Shula. That'll be coming up at 10 o'clock. Got a question for you. How's the air conditioning system in your home working? 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Hey, don't kid yourself. It's August the 9th. We still have lots of hot and sticky weather. Remember yesterday? 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
0: And I hope when you talk to somebody from the Visiting Nursing Association of Western New York, you thank them for being part of this program, part of the Drive Time Polka program on the Big Weck. Well, if you haven't had breakfast yet and you're looking for a great place to go and you're up around Transit Road in the DPU Lancaster area, how about swinging by Zorba's? Oh, I know. When I say Zorba's, you're thinking of those Texas Hots. Well, first of all, you could get Texas Hots right now. Yes, Texas Hots are available all the time at Zorba's, and they're on Transit Road in DPU. So, again, if you're thinking of Texas Hots, go for it, my friend, because they have some great ones with that good specialty sauce they put on it. But you know what? They're more than that. Yeah, check out their breakfast menu featuring the Zorba's omelet, which is my favorite. When I go in there, the girls already know what I want. They start writing out the slip. He wants a Zorba's omelet, and that has two hot dogs, two of their Texas Hots cut up with onions and cheese in there. I want the Texas sauce on top. I want French fries instead of home fries, and I want a crispy rye bread toast.
3: Mm-hmm.
0: And that black coffee. They know that. And I'll tell you, you're going to love that Zorba's omelet. It's a meal. It'll fill you up. You'll be full for the duration of the day, or a good portion of the day. It is. It is a real, real meal. Another thing you want to check out at Zorba's, their milkshakes. You're looking for that old-fashioned, you know, blender. You remember the old ice cream parlors that they had? Neyland's Dairy in Alden. They had one in... It was Snyder's up here, the Dutch Mill in Lancaster on Broadway. Well,

they have that old-fashioned blender. And they make milkshakes, yes, the old-fashioned way, with real milk and real ice cream. Three choices, the basic three, vanilla, chocolate, and strawberry. And you can't go wrong. I love it. I love their chocolate shake, but all three are made the old-fashioned way. Try a shake this coming week. Yeah, you'll be quite impressed. And also check out their sandwich menu, from burgers to bologna and onions, Italian sausage, their grilled chicken, their grilled cheese even grilled cheese, yes. And we can't forget about their Texas hots. And again, if you're looking for a good breakfast, they've got a great menu. But Ronnie D's favorite is the Zorba's omelet. But check out the other omelets and the other breakfast items as well. Zorba's, it's a Western New York tradition. They're open every day at 7 a.m. I'll be looking for you at Zorba's. They're on transit at Lee Street in Depew. Or another way to look at it, they're on transit between Columbian Avenue and Pleasant View. Stop in, say hi to Tom, and Sarah's probably working today. You can tell Sarah that Ronnie D was talking about her on the Big Weck. And, of course, all the whole crew over there. Tom's back behind the fryer. Tell him, hey, I said hello. About 8 minutes before 9 o'clock, we carry on till 10. We're going to call on Happy Louie.

0: That's the sounds of Happy Louie. I get a lot of requests for Louie. Yes, Happy Louie on the Big Whack. Well, you know, tomorrow is Monday, and you know what Monday and Tuesday are? Especially when it relates to the Polish Falcons on Columbia and DePue. It's happy hour time. That's right, every Monday and Tuesday, it's happy hour from 3 to 8 p.m. at the Polish Falcons on Columbia and Warner in DePue. Kevin Kutas has a special happy hour menu, and boy, it's got a variety of items on. Whether you're looking for that ultimate burger that Kevin creates, or maybe you're just looking for some potato skins, or perhaps you want chicken wings. They're only 75 cents every Monday and Tuesday at the Polish Falcons. How about maybe just an order of stuffed banana peppers, or you want the meatball bomber, or maybe an order of onion rings, or how about bologna and onions? Giving you just a sample of what's on the happy hour menu. That's every Monday and Tuesday at the Polish Falcons on Columbia and Warner in DePue. 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And of course, on Fridays, it is fish day, as you know. But it's more than actually fish day because the Kutas and Company menu has more than just your Friday fish fries. You can have the Friday fish fry, whether you have it beer battered, breaded, or have their Polish fish, or their stuffed fish, or their baked fish, or their broiled fish, or try those broiled scallops, or that delicious pork chop dinner that I talk about, or create your own Polish platter, or maybe just have a cup or bowl of chinina, or a plate of pierogi. Yes, there's numerous things on the menu. You won't be disappointed. Bring your family and friends out to the Polish Falcons every Friday from 3 until 8 p.m. and enjoy a hearty dinner, a good, good dinner, cooked the old-fashioned way by Kutas and Company. That's the Polish Falcons, Columbia and Warner in DePue. And, of course, Kutas and Company are the folks that man the kitchen. And, boy, they do a great job. And then when you are at the Falcons, hey, have your favorite drink. Whether any of these fine bartenders are there to serve you, from our buddy Kevin to Eddie to Danny. You've got Ronnie, who usually is back there on Fridays when I stop in. Harry was at the bar a couple Fridays ago when I was there. Jack and, of course, Phil, just some of the guys that are back behind the bar to serve you with your favorite beverages. Stop into the Polish Falcon, say hi to all of them. Tell Kevin and Allison and the whole crew, too, from Kutas and Company, that Drive Time Polkas said hello. And Ronnie D, and I know they'll appreciate that. You have yourself a great time anytime you're at the Falcons. And don't forget about Polka Buzz, Tuesday, September the 1st, with the Kaisertown Polka Band from the Polish Falcons in DePue.
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How about some chug-a-lug? Yes, yeah, you ever try that? It can be a lot of fun, but it can be, yeah, it can be messy if you chug-a-lug. I think we've all done it, right? At some point, you say, hey, we got to chug. We got to get going here. Down the hatch you go. And you don't walk out straight. You never do. It seems like when you chug it, you get that buzz a little quicker. Just after 9 o'clock, we've got less than an hour to hang out together, and then I turn it over to Buddy with that delicious brunch with Elvis. Say, whether you need rehab following surgery or if you need rehab for any type of reason, isn't it make sense to want to go to a top-notch five-star facility? Well, that's where my friends at Brothers of Mercy come in. And they are one of the few nursing rehab facilities here in Western New York to earn that five-star ranking. 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And it's that rich tradition of compassion and caring and dedication and commitment to getting you back on your feet ASAP that makes Brothers of Mercy so special. 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Believe me, when you go to Brothers of Mercy, you'll be very happy that you did. Because, again, the staff there truly cares about you and getting you back on your feet ASAP. Our good friends from the Brothers of Mercy. And you tell them that Ronnie D. sent you in from Drive Time Polkas. You find it difficult? Maybe you're sitting back right now reading the paper, having a cup of coffee, listening to myself on the Big Weck, and you're saying, man, it gets harder and harder to read the paper. Words, I find myself squinting. Words are blurred. They're running together. I also seem to find it harder to drive at night. What's happening? What's happening is every year you get older, every year, yes, our vision starts to diminish a little bit. Get those eyes examined. When was the last time you had an eye exam? Think about it. You get one set of eyes. Take care of them. You get them eyes examined, and because seeing better is living better. 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That's Council Opticians, 3768 Seneca Street in West Seneca. But by all means, stop in, say hello. And I know they'll do their best to help you see better. They really will. Have you gotten yourself a will? Have you put a will together? No? Maybe you have a will, but you want to make some changes? 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
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And believe me, she will help you. 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She puts her heart and soul in everything she does. And once you meet her, you're going to say, Ronnie, it's just what you said. She is a genuine, caring human being. She comes to most of the WBBZ TV Polka Buzz TV tapings, too. You may have seen her. If they haven't seen her at the tapings, you've seen her on the show, because she's also on the 11:30 and 7 o'clock Polka Buzz TV shows. But when it comes to elder law, put your trust in attorney Dawn Mischka. 204-1055. Call 204-1055. And just tell her, hey, I listen to Drive Time Polkas. Ronnie D. gave me the number. Hey, Yashimash, Dave Galvransky, and his musical magic.

She likes kielbasa, the music of the Dynatones, right here on the Big Whack. Speaking of kielbasa, you know where you could find some? At Keebzak's. That's right, Keebzak's Restaurant, 38 Crocker Street in Sloan. To me, it's the hidden gem of Sloan. If you've never been there, make it a point to get there. They're open every day, including today. In fact, today the kitchen's open till 7 o'clock, so hey, you don't feel like cooking? I don't blame you one bit. Head on over to Keebzak's later this afternoon and check out that menu. They've got a great dinner menu from a 10-ounce New York strip steak to their roast beef dinner, their turkey dinner, the meatloaf dinner, the grilled pork chop dinner, the grilled chicken breast meal. Yes, this is just some of the items on that dinner menu. And, of course, when it comes to sandwiches, you can't beat it. Whether it's their phenomenal subs that I just love, or whether it's their specialty sandwiches like the Classic Manhattan or the Billy Club. Yeah, named after, of course, Bill Keebzak. And, of course, then there's the G-Man Club. The deep-fried bologna. I had that. Oh, that was awesome. If you like bologna and onions, yeah. Because this is a no-nonsense fried bologna, cheese, bacon, fried onions and peppers on a sub roll. It's to die for. I'm just going through some of the items on the menu. Bill Keebzak will most likely be behind the bar today, as he is most of the time. You can stop in, talk to him. In fact, have him take you across the parking lot and check out their banquet facility. They've got a beautiful banquet facility called Beginnings by Keebzak's that can serve parties from 20 to 275 people. And again, it's available for virtually any occasion. Maybe you've got a surprise birthday party coming up. Maybe it's an anniversary. Maybe it's a bridal shower or a baby shower. It could be a gala wedding. It could be the unfortunate funeral breakfast. I know they do a lot of those, but Keebzak's is a great place. A lot of parking, great facility. That's Beginnings by Keebzak's. It's the banquet facility right across the parking lot from Keebzak's Restaurant and Bar. And they're at 38 Crocker Street in Sloan. You can call 896-3044. That's 896-3044. 896-3044 Keebzak's. You won't be disappointed when you go there. Go there on a Friday for a fish fry because it's different. They feature orange ruffy and yellow pike. That's right. Friday fish fries featuring orange ruffy and yellow pike, or maybe have the seafood platter where you get, you know, a little of this seafood and a little of that, and you're going to love it. Keebzak's Restaurant, 38 Crocker Street in Sloan. Stop in, say hi to Bill Keebzak, say hi to his mom and the whole crew over there, and tell him how much Ronnie D. from Drive Time Polkas raves about him. 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And don't forget to mention Drive Time Polkas. And, of course, some of the guys you're going to meet there, of course, Aaron is the owner. Yeah, he could help you out. Then there's a guy named Ron, not me. Him and I always tease each other when I walk in there. And then there's Donna and Sherry, just some of the fine folks that work at the SAS Shoe Store, Transitown Plaza, Main and Transit in Williamsville. When you need automotive parts, I know you have a lot of choices because
Yeah, there are. There's a lot of automotive part places around, but there's one place that always comes to my mind for numerous reasons. That's 2060 Auto Parts. 2060 William between Harlem and Ogden and Buffalo. Why? Well, first of all, they're the longest running advertiser. They have been with me for, gosh, it's got to be close to 40 years now, advertising on this program. And their number is easy to remember, 894-2060. 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And just let them know, hey, I listen to The Big Wex Sunday morning with Ronnie D. Here's the big guy from Chicago, Blazonchik and the Versatones. Wheel of Fortune, oh yeah.

0: Well, that's Tash on the vocals, of course, and the Buffalo Touch, which of course is featuring Alice there. Alice. Who the heck is Alice, right? Anyhow, I want to give thanks to Mitch from the Kaisertown Polka Band for just sending me a text and informing me that it is a National Polka Day today. It says, Happy National Polka Day. Throw on some Blazonchik Gabolka and some Dynatones and celebrate like it's 1985. Yes, thank you, Mitch, for that. And yes, National Polka Day. And speaking of National Polka Day, there's a polka party happening this afternoon. Where? At the Buffalo River Grove. And I'm going to be telling you about that right now as I jump into the Polka Community Bulletin Board, which I do every Sunday right about now. 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That's 631-5767 for all of your elder law legal matters. As I mentioned, we're celebrating National Polka Day, and the Buffalo River Grove is going to be smoking this afternoon. It's a Sunday of honky polka music featuring Andy Boychuk, Eric Bukowski, Tyler Zawatsky, got tongue-tied there, and Gary Krupski, Brian Urbanchik, and Tommy Picciano. They're going to be jamming from 3 to 7 p.m. today at the Buffalo River Grove. And again, it's happening today, $5 at the door. The Buffalo River Grove is on Clinton, not far from Harlem in West Seneca. It's actually the former of Fontana's Grove. And, of course, speaking of polkas, there's polkas at the Erie County Fair, as you've been hearing me talk about. Coming up this Thursday, August the 13th, special delivery will be at the Erie County Fair. They'll be performing at Slade Park from 1 until 4 o'clock. And then, of course, the following week on Tuesday, August the 18th, it's the New Direction Band, and they're going to be at the 186th Erie County Fair, the New Direction Band on Tuesday, August the 18th. They'll be up at Slade Park from 1 until 4 p.m. And, of course, we can't forget about our friends at the Annunciation Church Picnic. That happens on the weekend of August 21st, 22nd, and 23rd. They kick things off on Friday, August the 21st, with their cruise night, music in the beer tent with the Nerds Gone Wild. And then, of course, on Saturday, August the 22nd, that famous clam chowder by Larry the Chowder Man. It'll be available for purchase on Saturday, August the 22nd, as well as those delicious pork chop dinners. Great music in the evening. And then Sunday, August the 23rd, they have their delicious chicken barbecue, their famous chowder available, and music. That is the Annunciation Church's 89th picnic, and that's on the corner of Clinton and Girdle in Elma, Friday, Saturday, and Sunday, August 21st, 22nd, and 23rd. And speaking of August the 22nd, there's a polka party happening at St. Stephen's in Cheektowaga, and they're calling it Ronnie's Polka Party. No tie-in with me. Don't get it confused with me, but it's called Ronnie's Polka Party, and it's at St. Stephen's in Cheektowaga, New York. And again, St. Stephen's is on 750 Worley Drive in Cheektowaga, and this is Saturday, August the 22nd from 5 until 9 p.m. Enjoy the polka music of Polish Pride. Tony Rozak and company will be performing there. That's Polish Pride, and that'll be at Ronnie's Polka Party at St. Stephen's Bethlehem Church at 750 Worley Drive in Cheektowaga. Music by Polish Pride from 5 until 9 p.m. The Polish Villa food truck will be there, and there'll be many other things happening, and there is no cover. So if you're looking for something to do on that day, come on out to St. Stephen's Bethlehem Church, Worley Drive in Cheektowaga.
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0: A lot of things to talk about, including Our Lady of Częstochowa devotions. Yes, by Father John Casper Zach. He will be the presiding priest at Our Lady of Częstochowa's devotions, and this is going to happen on Tuesday, August the 25th at 6:30 in the evening at Queen of Angels Parish, and that is at 144 Warsaw Street in Lackawanna on the corner of Electric and Warsaw Streets in Lackawanna. Our Lady of Częstochowa's devotions, Tuesday, August the 25th at 6:30 at Queen of Angels Parish, and that's on the corner of Electric and Warsaw Streets in Lackawanna. And, of course, our friends from the Infant of Prague Church here in Cheektowaga, they have their big summer fest all planned out for August 28th and 29th. On August 28th, it goes from 5 until 11 p.m. On the 29th, it goes from noon until 11 p.m. Fun for the entire family. That's the Infant of Prague Summerfest. Of course, on Saturday, the 29th, you can enjoy polka music with the New Direction Band. They'll be out there Saturday, August the 29th. That's the New Direction Band at our Infant of Prague Summerfest. And that'll happen again on Saturday, August the 29th. Speaking of August the 29th, there's a polka party happening at the Elma Conservation Center, the Elma Conservation Club, I should say, in Elma. It's going to feature the music of Seven, Ricky Crew and Company. Again, that's Saturday, August the 29th. It's an Oompa's in August polka party at the Elma Conservation Club in Elma, Saturday, August the 29th, featuring the music of Seven, the polka band Seven, from 7 p.m. till 10 p.m. Come on out and enjoy. And we can't forget, of course, about the Alden Rod and Gun Club and their delicious chicken barbecue, which happens on Sunday, August the 30th, at the Alden Rod and Gun Club facility at 12 County Line Road in Alden. It starts at noon. It goes until it's sold out. So come on out and show your support for the Alden Rod and Gun Club and their delicious chicken barbecue Sunday, August the 30th, from noon until they sell out. And again, it happens at 12 County Line Road in Alden. On a final note, we can't forget about the Polka Buzz TV taping coming up on Tuesday, September the 1st, at the Polish Falcons in Depew, featuring the music of the Kaisertown Polka Band. Doors will open at 6. Show will start at 7, and admission just $10. That, my friend, wraps up this week's edition of the Polka Community Bulletin Board. I do it every Sunday right around 9:30 on the Big Weck. 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That's 631-5767.

Walt Yavorsky and the Buffalo Polka right here on the Big Weck as we get you ready for Brunch with Elvis coming up at the top of the hour. If you're looking for a bank that's going to give you that one-on-one personal service, a bank that cares about you, a hometown community bank that also cares about its community, you need to look into the Alden State Bank. 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And again, when you do stop in, well, I hope you talk to any of the tellers. You tell anybody you speak to over there how much you hear about them from Ronnie D. and Drive Time Polkas. When you need gutters, I know, where do you go? How about All Pro Gutters? 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And believe me, when they return, they're going to have those gutters cut to your home's exact specifications. They'll professionally install them, get rid of all the debris from the old gutters, and believe me, you know what new gutters are going to do? It's going to give your home a whole new look. It really is. 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Without gutters, water would just build up along the bottom part of your home, and eventually that foundation is going to have cracks in, and water's going to get in, and you're going to have trouble. Get yourself some new gutters if you haven't done it in a while. And while they're there, have them put gutter protection on. That's going to keep the leaves and debris out and keep you safe on the ground so you don't have to climb up on the ladder several times a year and get your hands into those mooky-yooky gutters and clean them out. When it comes to gutters, call All Pro Gutters. Talk to Joshua Lord or any of his staff. The number is 560-7785, 560-7785 for All Pro Gutters. And again, when you do talk to Josh, you know what to tell him. Hey, I listen to Ronnie D. and Drive Time Polkas, and he'll appreciate that. 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

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And let them know that you appreciate them being part of this show. Well, if you haven't had breakfast yet, you're looking for a great place to go. How about the Polish Villa on Union? 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You're going to love it. And, of course, come back later today and take advantage of their Dinner for Two special, including dessert. 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What is it? I don't know. 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But you know what you could do? Pick up the phone now and call the Polish Villa at 683-9460 and tell them, hey, I was just listening to the Big Weck. Ronnie D. said you have a Dinner for Two special with dessert this afternoon, and they'll let you know what it is. Call 683-9460, 683-9460 for the Polish Villa. 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

Yes, they're open today. 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And again, keep in mind, if you don't have a player's card and you've never had a player's card, go to my website, drivetimepolkas.net, and use that $25 free play voucher that's available when you click on the Batavia Downs logo. 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

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And most recently, I was in Alma at Size, and I saw they had the sign-up, flu shots now available. 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They're usually in the pharmaceutical department. And thank them all for being part of Drive Time Polkas. We're going to send this one out to Sandy Conrad out in Alden. She's a big polka fan. Big Steve and the Bel Airs to do this. It's up to call to My Merry Polka.

The bells keep ringing. Johnny Kadish on the vocals, and that's the Jimmy Sturr Orchestra. Hey, that's going to put the wraps on it for Ronnie D. Hopefully you enjoyed it as much as I did putting it together for you. Buddy Shula's up next. I can smell it. Oh, that delicious brunch with Elvis. Took a deep breath. 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I got an appetite, too. Take care. Thank you.

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9: There was a guy I said one time. He said, you never stood in that man's shoes or saw things through his eyes or stood and watched with helpless hands while the heart inside you dies. So help your brother along the way, no matter where he starts. For the same God that made you made him too, these men with broken hearts.

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soldier photograph to some old gray-bearded men sitting on a bench outside a general store. 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

You sound like you're in a good mood, ladies and gentlemen. We're going to try to keep it that way. My belt's falling off. My suit's getting too big. Next show tomorrow night, I'll just show up with a bunch of hair and a suit. That's all. You know what I can't do? Keep my belt up.

0: Friday brunch with Elvis on the Big Wet. Great way to start a Sunday, isn't it? With wear your ring around my neck. I'm Buddy Shula. Welcome to our 2-hour get together as we celebrate the King of Rock and Roll. Today is August 9th, and in August 9th history for the King of Rock and Roll, back in 56, the King is right in the middle of an explosion changing American music. On August 9th, this very day, newspapers in Florida still buzzing about Elvis's 2 sold-out performances the night before at Orlando's Municipal Auditorium. The 21-year-old, as he was today back then, opened with Heartbreak Hotel, and reports are describing thousands of screaming fans as Elvis tore through a show that lasted for about an hour, included the long call Sally. It was just Elvis mania. And at this point, America had never seen anything like this. All right, August would also become an important month overall throughout Elvis's career. In 56, he began work on his first movie, Love Me Tender. 13 years later, in 69, Elvis is back on top, packing the International Hotel in Vegas and beginning one of the most famous chapters of his career. So there you go, August 9th in Elvis history on the Big Wet.
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pleasure to be here, and we hope you have a good time. And I hope I can get my mouth to work right, you know. Well, well, well, well. Look, crew cuts, don't jive me. Lord help us. Come here, Charles. I ain't gonna do that again either. You realize how long it took me to comb my hair, and you blew the ball game.

It's Sunday Brunch with Elvis, and you are listening to The Big Wet. How are you? I'm Buddy Shula. Until it's time for you to go, it won't be time for us to go. We're here until noon this afternoon with Sunday Brunch with Elvis, as we are every Sunday from 10 until noon. Interesting about that song. That was one of those periods that actually was recorded in Nashville in 1971, Until It's Time For You To Go. And that brought kind of a restrained emotional vocal to a song already recorded by several major artists. That was, so Elvis covered it. He releases it as a single in 72 and turns it into something pretty deeply personal to him, less about heart.

0: heartbreak, more about accepting love for however long it lasted. And that's a lot of the kind of stuff he did in the 70s as he was going through this internal stuff he was going through. The 70s were not the decade, for sure, of the rock and roll Elvis Presley. If anything was rock and roll in the 70s from Elvis, I would say it was Burning Love. But a song like Until It's Time for You to Go is very typical of that time period because of all the emotions that Elvis was going through in that decade. And then, of course, eventually he passed August 16th of 77, which we'll talk about more next week on that topic. 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
1: Within 18 months, he was the most famous musician in the world.
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0: What? Well, well, well, well, well. I love you anyway. Anyway, I haven't even got started yet, man.

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So viva Las Vegas, viva Las Vegas. How I wish that there were more than 24 hours in the day. Even if there were 40 more, I wouldn't sleep a minute away. Oh, there's blackjack and poker and the roulette wheel, a fortune won and lost on every deal. 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

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I'm gonna have me some fun. If it costs me my very last dime, if I wind up broke, well, I'll always remember that I had a swing in time. I'm gonna give it everything I've got. Lady luck, please let the dice stay hot. Let me shoot a seven with every shot. Viva!

Sunday Brunch with Elvis on the Big Weck. Thank you for listening this Sunday morning, August 9th. And there's Old Shep. But I always have to dedicate that

0: my dad, Bill, or a lot of people call him Ozzy, used to dance around at the Lancaster Moose Club back in the 50s. My dad likes that song. And you know what? I do too. Old Shep. It wasn't just another song. It was a part of a story before anybody knew Elvis's name. That song was written and originally made famous by Red Foley, who tells the heartbreaking story of a boy and his faithful dog growing up together, okay? Elvis loved the song as a child. In 1945, when he was just 10 years old, Elvis sang Old Shep at a talent contest at the Mississippi-Alabama Fair and Dairy Show in Tupelo. It was one of Elvis's earliest public performances. In fact, I think it may have been years before Sun Records, Heartbreak Hotel, or the Screaming Fans stuff. Elvis reportedly finished fifth when he sang that song at this fair and received $5 in ride tickets. That's how much he got paid. 11 years later, he's now one of the biggest stars in America. He turns the song, he records Old Shep in 56 for his second RCA album called Elvis. This is Sunday Brunch with Elvis, and you're listening to The Big Wack.
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0: Well, you'll hear who. Hi, I have Elvis Presley on the phone. 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
0: Hello, Elvis. Just one moment.
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2: 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And my mama had some great advice, so I thought I'd put it in the words of this song. I can still hear her say it.

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0: 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But I gave my heart to her. 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

0: Elton John discusses when he met Elvis Presley.
1: Well, Elvis, when I saw him in Washington, bless his heart, and I'm a huge Elvis fan, it was so sad because he turned into this big man with no eyes, it's sunken in the back of his head. And in the end, there are pictures of me when I look at them and I think, oh, my God, you know, you turn into Elvis. You just shut your door and you gained weight and you did this and you did that and you didn't care how you were. And I knew he would be dead within a year if he carried on like that. And he was.
2: To dream the impossible dream.

say is just wow. The Impossible Dream and Sunday Brunch with Elvis. I am Buddy Shula. What a regal version of that song Elvis did.

0: You know, when Elvis was in concert, you guys, you would probably know more about this than me, because I never saw Elvis in concert when he was in Buffalo or the Falls or anywhere else. I've just seen the YouTube stuff and you know, for years. You know, I'm 60 years old, and so I wasn't, you know, I wasn't going to concerts when Elvis was alive, you know, in the 70s, in the 60s. But he had a real deep concert group connection with Western New York. So Buffalo itself, the concert databases document two shows that you probably know about at Memorial Auditorium on April 5th of 72 and June 25th of 76 of about 17,000, 18,000 people. He also did that iconic 1957 show with the gold suit. In Buffalo as well, and you see pictures of that all over the place. The 72 Buffalo show is especially historic because it opened Elvis's tour, and a contemporary Buffalo newspaper review described a record auditorium crowd and noted how different the audience was from the teenagers who had seen Elvis back in 57 in that show we just talked about. So the 72 show includes CeCe Ryder, Polk Salad Annie, Suspicious Minds, American Trilogy. And interestingly, given what we just talked about, it also included Until It's Time for You to Go. Niagara Falls, there was that chapter where the casino is right now in Niagara Falls. Well, it was the Niagara Falls Convention Center. And Elvis performed there in June of 74. There were two shows, one in the afternoon and one in the evening. And every time I go to that casino, the Seneca Casino, or I go by there, all I can think about is Elvis being around there. Or it's just like magic to me. All right, this is Sunday Brunch with Elvis, and you're listening to The Big Wack.
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0: 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This concert was recorded live right here in the Mid-South Coliseum in Elvis's hometown, Memphis, Tennessee.
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Buffalo's oldie station, the Big Weck. You know the feeling. You're just starting to dream and drift away. That's what Sunday afternoons are for. It's JP here. Good afternoon. More of the coolest oldies ever made right here on the Big Weck. Yeah.

Nice. Buffalo's oldie station, the Big Whack, number one song from Grand Funk Railroad with JP. These guys are going to be in town in March for a Big Whack concert event. We'll have tickets to give away. It's Sunday afternoon, and we're grooving with Felix and the Rascals.

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15: From the Big Wet Weather Center, sunshine today in 80, chance of showers tonight in 67, showers, thunderstorms in 80, tomorrow 79, right now at Buffalo's Oldies Station.

Buffalo's oldie station, the Big Weck. Sunday afternoon with JP, Martha Reeves, and the Vandellas. And dancing in the streets, they're going to be dancing in the aisles on Friday night for the Happy Together Tour out at the Erie County Fairgrounds. If you'd like to take a chance at winning some tickets, take that chance now. 716-783-WECK. Text the keyword happy. Good luck from all of us at the Big Weck.

awoke last night to the sound of thunder. How far off, I sat and wondered. Started humming a song from 1962. Ain't it funny how the night moves, when you just don't seem to have as much to lose. 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

Buffalo's oldie station, the Big Weck, Tommy James and the Mighty Shondells. And I think we're alone now. I think they weren't alone a couple of nights ago for a Big Weck concert event out at the Western Riviera Theater. A lot of members of the Big Weck family were there. Everybody had a good time. It was a family affair. Sly on the Big Weck.

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1: 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The Big Weck, Sunday afternoon, and a real nice one with JP. Round and round the wheel spins, and everybody gets a chance to play. We'll be saying that a lot this week at the Erie County Fair. 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

Buffalo's only station, the Big Wax, Sunday afternoon with JP. All the respect in the world to the First Lady of Soul, the Queen of Soul, Aretha, First Lady inducted into the Rock and Roll Hall of Fame. 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

Buffalo's oldie station, the Big Wack, legendary OJs with JP. What do you want to hear? Make your Sunday afternoon a little bit better. 716-783-9325 is my text number. So go ahead and text. Tell me your favorite oldie. How about this one? Grassroots on the Big Wack.

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4: From the Big Weck Weather Center, sunshine and 80 today. Enjoy it now. Chance of showers tonight in 67. Showers and thunderstorms tomorrow in 80, 79. Right now at Buffalo's Holy State.

Buffalo's oldie station, the Big Weck, John Fogerty and Creedence Clearwater Revival. And have you ever seen the rain? Well, not today, but yesterday, certainly in the morning, and then last night out at Highmark for the open practice. There were several fans running for cover, a quick downpour, but by all accounts, everybody had a splendid time at the new digs out in Orchard Park. It's really, really cool to see. My Sweet George, All Things Must Pass album, on a Sunday afternoon with JP on Buffalo's oldie station, The Big Way.

Buffalo's oldie station, the Big Weck, more today than yesterday. Sunday afternoon with JP. Not tomorrow, but later on this week, we are looking forward to saying hey to Big Weck listeners at the Erie County Fair. Stop by the gazebo right next to the historical building. Say hi. Spin the wheel for Roswell Park. Buck a spin. Everybody wins. Always a good time. And looking forward to meeting you at the fair with the Big Weck.

Buffalo's oldie station, the Big Whack Monkeys in Pleasant Valley Sunday on this pleasant Sunday afternoon. I'm JP. Thank you very much for hanging out with me. We'll break the seal on another working week tomorrow morning at 9 o'clock right after Joe Chili. Enjoy the remainder of this pleasant Sunday. Now, attention, please. Dion has a story to tell on the Big Whack.

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Cool never takes the weekend off on this Big Wet Weekend with Roger Christian. Good afternoon. Here's Paul Simon's tribute to Rochester's film brand Kodachrome on the Big Wet.

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5: Big Whack Weather!
6: From the Big Whack Weather Center, today, sunny, 83. Tonight, cloudy, 70. Tomorrow, morning thunderstorm, 78. Right now, it's sunny, 80 at Buffalo's Oldie Station.

girl. Whatever happened to Tuesday and so slow? Gone down the old man with a transistor radio.

Chicago's Oldie Station with Roger Christen, and here 25 or 6 to 4 Chicago. Speaking of the group, Jason Scheff, former lead singer of the band, will be performing on the Happy Together Tour coming up on Friday at the Erie County Fair. The Big Wet Jocks will be there, and maybe you too. If you'd like to go, text HAPPY, H-A-P-P-Y, to us now, 716-783-WECK, and you could be there with us Friday and the Big Wet.

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Here's their Ventura Highway. And if you're on the highway and you'd like to take the Big Wake with you wherever you go, you can easily do that by downloading our Big Wake app anytime through either the Apple App Store or Google Play. 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

Buffalo's oldie station, where cool never gets old, all weekend long here on this Big Wet weekend, where if you have an Alexa device, so easy to hear the Big Wet, just say, Alexa, open WECK. Here's BJ Thomas on the Big Wet. I can't

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The Big White Weekend with more music and more cool all weekend long. I'm Roger Christian. Thanks for joining me. Here's the song from Steve Winwood and Spencer Davis Group. And Steve will be along with John Fogerty at CMAC Canandaigua, Saturday, September 6th. Now, the Big White has already given tickets away, and we have more. We'll tell you how you can win as we get closer to the show. Here's Give Me Some Lovin' on the Big White. Hey!

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4: Big Whack!
5: The Big Wet Weather Center today is sunny, 83. Tonight, cloudy, 70. Tomorrow, morning thunderstorms and 78. Right now, it's sunny, 81 at Buffalo's Oldie Station.

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Buffalo's oldie station, the Big Weck, just after 4 o'clock Sunday afternoon on a Big Weck weekend. I'm Glenn. Normally working nights. Today, it's days. Pleasure to be along with you and some disco Bee Gees now. Here's You Should Be Dancing on the Big Weck.

Buffalo's Holy Station, we are the Big Wex. Sunday afternoon, I'm Glenn, hanging with you until 6 o'clock. Well, it's a warm day today on this summer Sunday. Maybe some ice cream and some Reese's peanut butter cups to top it all off, and maybe a little hot fudge. Sounds pretty rich, but it sounds pretty good, too. Foundations now on the Big Wex.

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12: Big Wang! Wreck Weather Center, showers and thunderstorms possible tonight, 68. Breezy with showers and storms tomorrow, 79. Sunshine Tuesday and 80. Right now, sun and clouds and 81 at Buffalo's Oldie Station.

Buffalo's oldie station, we are the Big Weck, and mostly clear now. Can't rule out some showers and storms for tonight and into tomorrow. Johnny Nash now, and I can see clearly now on the Big

Buffalo's oldie station. We are the Big Wack and your favorite legends. Of course, the Beach Boys there. And we go to Paul McCartney and Wings now on the Big Wack. When you were

Buffalo's oldie station, we are the Big Wack. I'm Glenn on this Sunday afternoon, and if fried food and rides and games and vendors is all your thing, well, you're going to love the Erie County Fair kicking off on Wednesday, running through the 23rd. Can't wait for it. And the Big Wack going to be out there, too. We'll see you there with the Big Wack.

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0: Productions, Ron Dante of the Archies and the Turtles, The Vogues, The Cow Sills. 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

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We are the Big Wack, funky, groovy, and just plain cool. All of your favorite oldies just after 5 o'clock on this Sunday afternoon. I'm Glenn, hanging with you till 6. Rod Stewart.

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Midweek Weather Center. Showers and storms possible tonight, 68. Breezy with showers and storms tomorrow and 79. Sunshine on Tuesday and 80. Right now, sun and clouds and 80 at Buffalo's.

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Just say, Alexa, open WECK. It's so easy, and you're good to go. Enjoy great songs like this one from Foreigner. You're as cold.

Buffalo's oldie station. We are the Big Wack. Maybe some showers and storms tonight and overnight and for tomorrow as well. Tonight's low 68. Tomorrow's high 79. Right now 81. And Neil Diamond on the Big Wack.

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10: Soldier boy, yes,
11: it appears as though something has happened in the motorcade route. Something, I repeat, has happened in the motorcade route.
10: The answer is blowing in the wind.
12: 30 million persons found themselves without lights, subways, elevators, air conditioning. Where were you when the lights went out?
13: Oh, yeah. Tell you something.
14: But it really doesn't matter with me now, because I've been to the mountaintop.
15: Bring honorable end to the war in Vietnam.

0: feet now in lunar orbit. 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

0: submitted for your approval a period of time between January 1, 1960, and December 31st, 1969. During the course of this three-hour broadcast, there is no other time.
1: It's 1967.
2: Hello, everybody. I'm the real Don Steele. Thank you so much for joining me this week. Let's see what we have on the menu for this year of 1967.

0: department.
1: 1967, what a year. Eddie Fisher says he's getting married again. New bride rumored to be Connie Stevens. Raquel Welch just married her manager, Patrick Curtis. Raquel is 25, Pat's 32. In America, there's a new phenomenon called the dating bar. It's a place where men and women meet in a relaxed atmosphere. However, these aren't pickup joints, they say. The most a girl is supposed to give on the first meeting is her phone number. We'll see. Next week, I'll have a first-hand report for you. 17-year-old Julie Nixon is attending her coming-out dance in the Grand Ballroom of the Waldorf Hotel in Manhattan. Rumor has it her escort is 18-year-old David Eisenhower, Ike's only grandson. Wonder if we'll be hearing wedding bells for these two in the future. Magazine and TV ads are trying to come up with catchy slogans these days. Clairol asks the question, does she or doesn't she? And answers with, only her hairdresser knows for sure. Edison recommends that you can live better electrically. And Ultra Bright announces, sex appeal comes to toothpaste. Of course, how can you tell if your teeth are white if you're standing in the shadows?

0: 1967 returns in a moment from a place where history is only a rumor. The real Don Steele will be right back with more 60s hits on Buffalo's oldie station, The Big Wack.
1: 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If you're searching for a new agent, call the Bob White Insurance Agency. 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
2: There's about seven or eight large agencies that have either retired or left the company. 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What did they have for the other guy they had for the last 20 years?
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9: Oh, yeah. Oh, yeah. Keep your eye on the bouncing ball as it bounces upward. They say gold is selling for $35 an ounce this year. 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Prices go

0: QJ and the Techniques on Live from the 60s. I'm the real Don Steele, keeping it rolling for you here in 1967. We have the Turtles here with us. You guys are doing a lot to keep the troops' morale up in Vietnam, and we appreciate it.
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4: Gaza fell within hours, and Israeli troops streaked across the Sinai, reaching for Suez. The west bank of the Jordan was occupied.
6: For the times they are achieved.
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9: We want security. Not horsing around. As we get out of those trucks, I want fixed bayonets as we dismount.
10: Rioting and looting in a small section of the Negro community on the south side of town.
11: But it really doesn't matter with me now, because I've been to the mountaintop. I don't mind. Like anybody, I would like to live.

from the 60s, the hits just keep on coming. I'm the real Don Steele. In fashion news in this year of 1967, Twiggy's on top. Yeah, the front page editorial, though. A critic called her not important, not significant. Somebody else added her legs reminded him of two painted worms. This is for you, baby.

0: 1967 returns in a moment. 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
2: It's your favorite cheapskate. 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I'm hanging with my boys at Uncle Sam's. Fight breaks out. 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
9: 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Aretha Franklin on Live from the 60s. Gonna spell it out for you like this. Give me a little who. Yeah.

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From the 60s. 1968. And I want to thank all the great radio stations across this land of ours for carrying this time warp we call Live from the 60s. Like WINC, Washington, D.C., and WOCL, Orlando. We had a request for this one. Here's Cream, Jack Bruce, Ginger Baker, and Eric Clapton together.

0: Department.
1: 1968, and the rumors are flying about the Academy Awards. The New York film critics are saying that their picks will be for Best Actor, Rod Steiger for In the Heat of the Night. Best Actress, Judith Evans in The Whispers. Best Movie, In the Heat of the Night. Mike Nichols will definitely win Best Director, they say, for The Graduate. Best Screenplay should go to Bonnie and Clyde. Well, the Gallup poll is out again this year in 68. It says that Dwight Eisenhower is the most admired man in America. After Ike, there's LBJ, then Billy Graham, Bobby Kennedy, Pope Paul VI, Richard Nixon, George Wallace, Ronald Reagan, and Harry Truman. The biggest show on television this year is Andy Griffith. Everyone's tuning in to see if Opie will come home from school on time to eat Aunt Bee's freshly baked chocolate cake. What a plot, folks. I can see how they're hooking him in with that one. We have a world premiere for you now on Live from the 60s. It's from Tommy Boyce and Bobby Hart. I wonder what she's doing to

0: 1968 returns in a moment from a place where history is only a rumor. The real Don Steele will be right back with more 60s hits on Buffalo's Oldie Station, The Big Weck.
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8: We have a beautiful view of Florida now. We can see the Cape just the point.
9: Roger.
8: And at the same time, we can see Africa. West Africa is beautiful. I can also see Gibraltar at the same time I'm looking at Florida. It's a beautiful

Well, we have a lot of new groups on the scene in this year of 1968. We have the Doobie Brothers, a group called Jethro Tull, and then there's Three Dog Night. And get a load of some of these names. Deep Purple, the Amboy Dukes, starring Ted Nugent. And here's one for you right here. John Fred and his Playboy Band to do a song called

Yes, we are. And we come to you every week for 3 hours out of a time warp. Thank you so very much for being here. We're going to mellow things out just a little bit. Justin Hayward and the Moody Blues to sing about a Tuesday afternoon. Kind of kick back, kind of lazy, kind of mellow, don't you know?

0: 1868. 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
8: You've just broken a radio time barrier. You're moving through a land of both shadow, substance, and time. The year, once again, is 1968, and we've been waiting for you. Welcome back.
9: The confrontation was not created by the police. The confrontation was created by the people who charged the police. The policeman isn't there to create disorder. The policeman is there to preserve disorder.

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You got

0: 68. 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
1: Ladies and gentlemen.
0: Yes?
1: The story you're about to see is true.
0: I understand.
1: The names have been changed to protect the innocent.
0: Why? Wait a minute. Why? Why were the names changed to protect the innocent? I don't understand the concept here. Next! Aha. We told you about this one earlier. The most popular show on television. Aunt Bee baking that chocolate cake. Will Opie make it home in time? Who cares? Ladies and gentlemen, Manfred Mann on...

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7: 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Marvin?

Well, it's 1968 and the parks are green this year. 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We'll have it all together. 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
2: The real Don Steele will be right back with more 60s hits on Buffalo's oldie station, The Big Weck. Medic-